Mostly clear skies throughout Flagler County overnight tonight. Temperatures in the low to mid-60s, a light north to northeast breeze, golden sunshine Sunday, 80 to 84. Partly cloudy Sunday night, 59 to 63. Mostly sunny on Monday, mid-80s. And partly sunny on Tuesday with late day.

0: 80s, and partly sunny on Tuesday with late day showers or thunderstorms, upper 80s. This is Precision Weather Meteorologist Russ Murley for The Beach, 92.7.
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0: Mostly clear skies throughout Flagler County overnight tonight. Temperatures in the low to mid-60s, a light north to northeast breeze, golden sunshine Sunday, 80 to 84. Partly cloudy Sunday night, 59 to 63. Mostly sunny on Monday, mid-80s. And partly sunny on Tuesday with late-day showers or thunderstorms, upper 80s. This is Precision Weather Meteorologist Russ Murley for the Beach 92.7.
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0: Skies throughout Flagler County overnight tonight. Temperatures in the low to mid 60s, a light north and northeast breeze, golden sunshine Sunday, 80 to 84. Partly cloudy Sunday night, 59 to 63, mostly sunny on Monday, mid 80s, and partly sunny on Tuesday with late day showers or thunderstorms, upper 80s. This is Precision Weather Meteorologist Russ Murley for the Beach 92.7.
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0: tonight.
1: Mostly clear skies throughout Flagler County overnight tonight. Temperatures in the low to mid 60s, a light north to northeast breeze, golden sunshine Sunday, 80 to 84. Partly cloudy Sunday night, 59 to 63. Mostly sunny on Monday, mid 80s. And partly sunny on Tuesday with late day showers or thunderstorms, upper 80s. This is Precision Weather Meteorologist Russ Murley for The Beach, 92.7.
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0: mostly clear skies throughout Flagler County overnight tonight. Temperatures in the low to mid 60s, a light north to northeast breeze, golden sunshine Sunday, 80 to 84. Partly cloudy Sunday night, 59 to 63, mostly sunny on Monday, mid 80s, and partly sunny on Tuesday with late day showers or thunderstorms, upper 80s. This is Precision Weather Meteorologist Russ Murley for The Beach, 92.7.
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0: Mostly clear skies throughout Flagler County overnight tonight. Temperatures in the low to mid 60s, a light north and northeast breeze, golden sunshine Sunday, 80 to 84. Partly cloudy Sunday night, 59 to 63, mostly sunny on Monday, mid 80s, and partly sunny on Tuesday with late day showers or thunderstorms, upper 80s. This is Precision Weather Meteorologist Russ Murley for the Beach, 92.7.
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0: Mostly clear skies throughout Flagler County overnight tonight. Temperatures in the low to mid-60s, a light north and northeast breeze, golden sunshine Sunday, 80 to 84. Partly cloudy Sunday night, 59 to 63, mostly sunny on Monday, mid-80s, and partly sunny on Tuesday with late-day showers or thunderstorms, upper 80s. This is Precision Weather Meteorologist Russ Murley for the Beach, 92.7.
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0: Mostly clear skies throughout Flagler County overnight tonight. Temperatures in the low to mid-60s, a light north to northeast breeze, golden sunshine Sunday, 80 to 84. Partly cloudy Sunday night, 59 to 63. Mostly sunny on Monday, mid-80s. And partly sunny on Tuesday with late-day showers or thunderstorms, upper 80s. This is Precision Weather Meteorologist Russ Murley for The Beach, 92.7.
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0: Mostly clear skies throughout Flagler County overnight tonight. Temperatures in the low to mid-60s, a light north and northeast breeze, golden sunshine Sunday, 80 to 84. Partly cloudy Sunday night, 59 to 63, mostly sunny on Monday, mid-80s, and partly sunny on Tuesday with late-day showers or thunderstorms, upper 80s. This is Precision Weather Meteorologist Russ Murley for the Beach, 92.7.
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0: Mostly clear skies throughout Flagler County overnight tonight. Temperatures in the low to mid-60s, a light north to northeast breeze, golden sunshine Sunday, 80 to 84. Partly cloudy Sunday night, 59 to 63, mostly sunny on Monday, mid-80s, and partly sunny on Tuesday with late-day showers or thunderstorms, upper 80s. This is Precision Weather Meteorologist Russ Murley for the beach, 92.7.
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0: Mostly clear skies throughout Flagler County overnight tonight. Temperatures in the low to mid 60s, a light north to northeast breeze, golden sunshine Sunday, 80 to 84. Partly cloudy Sunday night, 59 to 63. Mostly sunny on Monday, mid 80s. And partly sunny on Tuesday with late day showers or thunderstorms, upper 80s. This is Precision Weather Meteorologist Russ Murley for the Beach 92.7.
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0: Mostly clear skies throughout Flagler County overnight tonight. Temperatures in the low to mid-60s, a light north and northeast breeze, golden sunshine Sunday, 80 to 84. Partly cloudy Sunday night, 59 to 63, mostly sunny on Monday, mid-80s, and partly sunny on Tuesday with late-day showers or thunderstorms, upper 80s. This is Precision Weather Meteorologist Russ Murley for the Beach, 92.7.
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0: Mostly clear skies throughout Flagler County overnight tonight. Temperatures in the low to mid-60s, a light north and northeast breeze, golden sunshine Sunday, 80 to 84. Partly cloudy Sunday night, 59 to 63, mostly sunny on Monday, mid-80s, and partly sunny on Tuesday with late-day showers or thunderstorms, upper 80s. This is Precision Weather Meteorologist Russ Murley for the Beach, 92.7.
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0: Mostly clear skies throughout Flagler County overnight tonight. Temperatures in the low to mid-60s, a light north to northeast breeze, golden sunshine Sunday, 80 to 84. Partly cloudy Sunday night, 59 to 63, mostly sunny on Monday, mid-80s, and partly sunny on Tuesday with late-day showers or thunderstorms, upper 80s. This is Precision Weather Meteorologist Russ Murley for the Beach, 92.7.
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0: Mostly clear skies throughout Flagler County overnight tonight. Temperatures in the low to mid-60s, a light north and northeast breeze, golden sunshine Sunday, 80 to 84. Partly cloudy Sunday night, 59 to 63, mostly sunny on Monday, mid-80s, and partly sunny on Tuesday with late-day showers or thunderstorms, upper 80s. This is Precision Weather Meteorologist Russ Murley for the Beach, 92.7.
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0: Mostly clear skies throughout Flagler County overnight tonight. Temperatures in the low to mid 60s, a light north to northeast breeze, golden sunshine Sunday, 80 to 84. Partly cloudy Sunday night, 59 to 63. Mostly sunny on Monday, mid 80s. And partly sunny on Tuesday with late day showers or thunderstorms, upper 80s. This is Precision Weather Meteorologist Russ Murley for the beach, 92.7.
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0: Mostly clear skies throughout Flagler County overnight tonight. Temperatures in the low to mid-60s, a light north and northeast breeze, golden sunshine Sunday, 80 to 84. Partly cloudy Sunday night, 59 to 63, mostly sunny on Monday, mid-80s, and partly sunny on Tuesday with late-day showers or thunderstorms, upper 80s. This is Precision Weather Meteorologist Russ Murley for the Beach, 92.7.
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0: Mostly clear skies throughout Flagler County overnight tonight. Temperatures in the low to mid 60s, a light north to northeast breeze. Golden sunshine Sunday, 80 to 84. Partly cloudy Sunday night, 59 to 63. Mostly sunny on Monday, mid 80s. And partly sunny on Tuesday with late day showers or thunderstorms, upper 80s. This is Precision Weather Meteorologist Russ Murley for the beach, 92.7.
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0: Mostly clear skies throughout Flagler County overnight tonight. Temperatures in the low to mid-60s, a light north to northeast breeze, golden sunshine Sunday, 80 to 84. Partly cloudy Sunday night, 59 to 63. Mostly sunny on Monday, mid-80s. And partly sunny on Tuesday with late-day showers or thunderstorms, upper 80s. This is Precision Weather Meteorologist Russ Murley for the Beach, 92.7.
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0: Mostly clear skies throughout Flagler County overnight tonight. Temperatures in the low to mid 60s, a light north and northeast breeze, golden sunshine Sunday, 80 to 84. Partly cloudy Sunday night, 59 to 63. Mostly sunny on Monday, mid 80s. And partly sunny on Tuesday with late day showers or thunderstorms, upper 80s. This is Precision Weather Meteorologist Russ Murley for the Beach 92.7.
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3: Well, Free For All Friday, we are on the road live today from the 3rd Annual Flagler Schools College and Career Fair, and an old friend of ours just walked up to the microphone here, Lauren Johnston. Good morning.
4: Good morning.
3: So, you are now the Chief of Operations for Flagler County Schools.
4: Yes.
3: What do you do?
4: I'm over a lot of our support departments, like transportation, custodial, food service, maintenance, and intergovernmental affairs.
3: So a lot of your city manager experience applies to this.
4: Yes, yes.
3: With your knowledge of when things are going good or things need help and all that.
4: Building budgets and looking at ways that we can improve and have better efficiencies in our services. So, yes, it's very much helpful in my experience from the city.
3: Okay. So what would you say is the overall objective of this annual college and career fair today? What do you hope to come out of this?
4: I hope that, you know, our students who are coming, it broadens their horizons about the opportunities that they have in front of them. Whether that's the career and being workforce ready, the school district has the initiative of the Diploma Plus program, and making sure that they're ready for the next step if they decide to go the college route. And there are so many opportunities in these rooms today for our students.
3: So I don't know how many 18-year-olds are thinking, someday I want to be a chief of operations.
4: Probably not.
3: So, but it's interesting how careers and out there working, one thing leads to another to another. Like, what your career path? Give us a quick, like, hop, skip, and a jump of how you ended up where you are today, and how did you start out?
4: Sure. So I started out whenever I was 17 here in the city of Palm Coast as a summer camp counselor and loved working with kids. And then I oversaw the pool and did some facility management. And then I did special events. How many special events did we do together? And then I got my bachelor's degree from Flagler College in public administration. And that really broadened my horizons. I then was the director of Parks and Recreation. And another opportunity came up to be a chief of staff. And I took that and brought me into city government administration and seeing the political lens, and that was interesting. And then worked my way through assistant city manager and then acting city manager for a couple of years. And then, you know, I have two very small kids. They're 5 and 9, and wanted to spend some more time with them and saw this opportunity at the school district.
3: So if when you first graduated high school and you could see the future of what you were going to go through and do and everything, would you have been scared?
4: I probably would have, yes. And I think whenever in my high school yearbook was I was going to be a nurse anesthetist, you know, I was going to go do that because I love science and math. But really, at the end of the day, my goal has always been that I just wanted to help people, and I get to do that every single day.
3: That
4: whether
3: is awesome.
4: I was here at the city of Palm Coast or at Flagler Schools.
3: Yeah, no, I think that's great. And a big thing to know is that people pay attention. You know, like whoever it is, there's somebody that's good for you that you may not even know watching out for you, and they see how you interact and how you are with professional, and they're like, you know, and they create new opportunities like you. You would have no idea of where your career path was going to take you.
4: Yes. I'll just share a personal story. I'm a mentor for the Take Stock in Children program.
3: And explain that program.
4: So the Take Stock in Children program is actually a scholarship program for students. There are certain eligibility requirements, and they are connected with a mentor. And our mentors are people all across our community that volunteer to work with students and help them succeed in their next steps and get a free college education. And I was connected with my mentee Wednesday night, and her mom knew exactly who I was. And she said, I've been following you amazing how our community can touch you in different places.
3: Yeah, making positive impacts on people that they remember that.
4: Yes.
3: But you would have no way of knowing, you know, at that time, the positive impacts you were making across people, because there would be no reason or no way to know.
4: Not right. Yeah. It's just when you see somebody at a restaurant or a grocery store, you know, hey, I remember you. You were in my PAL mentor program, and it's great. It makes you feel good.
3: Yeah. Well, thank you for doing what you do. Thanks for what you've done, being a great city manager.
4: Thank you.
3: And I'm happy for you that you're
4: thank
3: with
4: you.
3: The schools now as the chief of operations.
4: Yes.
3: And so I imagine when you get up in the morning, I turn on
4: my bus radio and making sure that we're getting all those happy students to school on time.
3: All right. Well, thank you for what you do.
4: Thank you.
3: And good luck with all this here today. And we hopefully get a lot of the students, maybe some jobs, maybe some internships, maybe some careers and off to college. Also, the military is
4: right. Thank you.
3: Okay. All right. Lauren Johnson, thank you. We're going to take a break or yes, no. Okay. We're going to keep it here, Mark. All right.
0: Hey,
3: go ahead.
0: You?
3: Hey, good to see you again.
0: Good to see you too.
3: All right. We're going to, Martin, what's your last name, Martin?
0: Evans.
3: Evans, there we go. Yeah, you were in free-for-all the other day.
0: Yeah.
3: And your position is with the Flagler Schools.
0: Yep, it's a CTE specialist. So it's career and technical education. And my job is both to support curriculum efforts in that field, but also help build our programs. I go to all kinds of state meetings and local chamber meetings and even Jacksonville chamber meetings. I go to Orlando quite a bit. I'm all over the place.
3: Uh-huh. So the end result goal of your job here at Flagler County Schools is what is success for you?
0: Yeah, so the main goal is to build strong CTE programs for our students in high school. Now, that means also, by the way, you know, setting up something in elementary and middle to kind of feed those what we call pathways. So a pathway is where a student takes between two or three high-level industry-recognized courses that lead to some kind of a certification. So that's what creating a strong program looks like. And then what the students can do with that is, it depends on the field, but they can use the pathway that they're in to either go right into a job with that certification or go to a technical program, so maybe a year or two extra higher level training, and then go into that career, or they can actually use that to go to college. Some of our industry certifications actually award credit hours for college, so you could be earning pretty much money because you're saving the money that you would pay for college by getting those industry certifications.
3: Okay, and so how do you see the future changing from maybe what it was, what it is, and what it will be?
0: Oh man, so when I was in high school, going way back, vocational education was kind of what CTE was before. So you would do a trade like auto mechanic or carpentry, something like a home ec type situation. It's now everything. Honestly, technology has changed all that. So everything now has some kind of technology in it. We have stronger pathways now, like culinary. It's no longer home ec. It's like, let's focus in on culinary, which leads into hospitality and tourism. So, you know, which is a huge industry in Florida. So we have those, that kind of field. We have things like Fire Academy right in our school system. Law and Justice right in our school system. So students can actually get started in high school. Something you couldn't do years ago. You know, so really just offering a lot more opportunities. And then, of course, if we're talking about technology, we can go like cybersecurity, digital media, digital video, digital design, even carpentry. When the kids go to carpentry now, it's not called carpentry anymore. It's building construction technology, you know, because they might be using a CAD program to do their design before they even start the building process.
3: Mm-hmm.
0: So technology's definitely changed everything we do.
3: So teaching people, kids, students, whatever, us, to how to use AI is an important thing, as opposed to AI justify using you or not, or being in denial, yeah. or I mean, because your job is to kind of look ahead of the curve.
0: Yeah, I'm constantly going to some meetings about this. I just went to last year at University of Florida. I went to a whole AI seminar where we talked about what the future is going to look like with AI, which nobody knows, of course. I mean, we have a lot of predictions, but what it was all about is ethics. A lot of people are afraid of AI. They're worried about taking jobs. Honestly, when we really sit down and have deep conversations on this, we're not that worried about the jobs. We're worried about people understanding the ethical value of it. This kind of happened, if you think about the internet when it came out, and I remember this because when I was in college when this was happening, everyone was like, oh my gosh, Google and all that stuff is just going to, people are just not going to do any thinking anymore. They're just going to like Google it. And that really hasn't happened. We've just changed the way we think. And I think we can think further. We can think faster. We can communicate better. We can make better connections. And that's what we're hoping AI is just going to do, is it's just going to make things better if we use it ethically in the way that it's meant to be used.
3: Well, and I think, you know, smarter, because, somebody would say, where's Managua, Nicaragua? And you'd be going, you can, like, look at AI and you go, oh, I know where, within an instant. You know, whereas the old days, you had to, get the encyclopedias out or whatever. So I guess we can become smarter faster, because I think when the brain asks a question, because a lot of times in the old school days of geography and history where you didn't really care about all that, but you had to take it. But once you care about it and your brain asks a question and you can use AI or whatever to get the right answer, you'll remember that answer forever.
0: Yeah.
3: So the more questions we can ask, the faster we get the answers to it, the better we are, the smarter we are. So it's not a bad thing.
0: Yeah. It's all about communication, too. Because if you're looking up information to have a conversation with somebody about, or, that information leads to a meaningful conversation, you're right. It's going to lead to learning. It's going to lead to growing. And you're not really, it's not important that you knew it right away. It's important what you do with the information. So.
3: Right. Okay, well, I like it. I'm a lot smarter now because I have that right there at our fingertips. Well, thank you for what you do for the kids and the future. Anything you want to say to the parents listening right now?
0: No, I just hope there's a lot of opportunity for your students out there. And if you don't know what it is, go to our website, come to our events, talk to anybody at Flagler Schools, especially the middle schools and high schools, because there are so many different opportunities for your child to become a better and, give them the trajectory for their future.
3: All right. Martin Evans, thank you for your service to our community, the schools, our
0: welcome.
3: Kids, and the whole community.
0: Thank you so much. Appreciate
3: it. You have a good one.
0: You too.
3: I see Jack Howell. Here's the Colonel. Colonel Jack Howell, have a seat there, buddy.
5: Hey, boy. Pull Long up, time no see.
3: Pull up to that microphone.
5: Yeah.
3: I know you're not shy. Colonel Jack Howell, a lot of people have heard your name, know you, or maybe don't know you. Tell us a little about you, your background, and teens in flight.
5: Well, I just did 25 years in the Marine Corps, retired, and did 13 years in combat teaching junior ROTC at inner-city high schools for the Marine Corps. So I have a real good understanding of the kids. And then in 2006, I established Teens in Flight. And it was focused on working with teenagers who had a parent or a sibling killed on active duty or wounded and severely disabled.
3: So, it's a fascinating concept and program, and it's got to be very rewarding for you.
5: Well, it is, because I didn't want to see, and we didn't have a term for that, if you remember, PTS. Just couldn't identify what the problem was, and I didn't want to see that these kids that had PTS go into the criminal justice system to handle their misdirected anger over the loss of a parent or a sibling. And so we gave them an opportunity to get a private pilot license for free. And I was located not only here in Palm Coast, but I had a unit out in Colorado Springs, servicing the Army out there at Fort Carson. And we were also trying to get some going out on the West Coast, but it just took too much.
3: How many teens do you think you've touched lives with?
5: I knew you were going to ask that, and I don't have a clue.
3: Do you hear back from kids?
5: Yes. Matter of fact, later I'll show you a picture of one of my first students. She was at FPC, and she went to West Point. I got her into West Point, and she's out of the Army now. She's a major. She's working for one of the three-letter companies, and, she's a spook. And she stopped by this summer to see me, and it was really great.
3: They think about you in their heart and soul, and when they're everything they do, because you trained them, you gave them the confidence of something that is a lot of times hard to find with young people today that believe in them and will give them the, particularly something like flying an airplane.
5: Well, this summer I got a 2-week aviation summer camp for underserved kids here in the community, and it was all paid for. I budgeted $3,500 per kid. And it just worked because I wanted to be able to reach out to those children that would never have the funds to even get involved in something like this. And out of that group, we had about six of them go on and get their private pilot license.
3: Yeah.
5: And that was 20 kids that we took.
3: All right. Well, God love you. Thank you for your service to our country.
5: Good to see you.
3: And you're still serving our country, and that's much appreciated.
5: I'm going to keep going. I'm like the ever-ready rabbit. Stop.
3: Well, hey, also, we're promoting Reach Out to a Veteran Buddy Week. And it's a national campaign we're promoting. If you know somebody who's a veteran, and primarily it's because there's so many veterans that have served us so well and they took the uniform off, they felt forgotten or not appreciated, depressed. Suicide with veterans is really a horrible thing. So if you know a veteran, just call them this week and say, hey, man, just thinking about you and everything okay, and appreciate what you've done, and anything you need, let me know. So we're encouraging people to do that.
5: Absolutely.
3: So okay,
5: a good idea.
3: All right, Colonel Jack Howell, thank you so much for being here today and for what you do. All right. Okay. Hey there, how you doing?
6: Good. All right. My name's Carrie.
3: I'm
6: the Community Center Supervisor.
3: Okay, well, have a seat. You're talking live to a few thousand people right now.
6: Good morning, everyone.
3: So tell us your name, title, rank, serial number.
6: So my name is Carrie Todd. I'm the Community Center Supervisor here at the city. So it's been my pleasure to work with Mariotti, and this is our third year working together to create this event for the youth in our community.
3: And why is this so important to you?
6: Well, it's important to me because I think our city needs to focus a little more on our youth, right? So here at the Community Center, we have a lot of programs, over 70 of them that I run here for seniors. So we try to get more involved with our youth.
3: Okay, and so what is the youth looking for today that they would want to be involved in? What's popular?
6: Sports. A lot of sports. There's a group that does a lot of creativity activities as well. We have programs for middle school kids that teach them about working in the kitchen safely, things like that.
3: Okay, all right. And you like what you do?
6: I love it here.
3: Yeah?
6: Yeah.
3: All right. How many kids are involved here locally? Are we maxed out, or do you still have room for more?
6: Some programs are maxed out. We run a summer camp that is extremely popular. I think we have 9 weeks of summer camp. We have at least 150 kids here in this building every day. And then we do specialty camps as well in our other facilities, in our parks.
3: And this is under Parks and Rec budget?
6: Yes.
3: Okay.
6: Yes.
3: And, of course, everybody's freaking out here on the Amendment 3. Is this going to affect the budget? Are we going to have to cut back things and all that? So it's important to educate our community leaders to the importance of these programs.
6: Right. So many of our programs here at Parks and Rec and our special events are all free. The ones that we do charge for, it would just cost recovery. If we have to pay an instructor, we charge for those, but they really cover all of the free programs that we offer.
3: Yeah, well, you have more programs than we can talk about here right now, but where can somebody, a parent or a student even, or a kid, find out more?
6: Sure, you can always stop here at the community center, because we're open from 8 in the morning till 6 in the evening. Then we rent the rooms out to the community on evenings and weekends. You can go online at our city website. You can call in, or you can Google parksandrec.fun, and that'll take you to our online catalog, and where you can register for programs.
3: Okay. All right. Well, awesome. Well, thank you for what you do. And
6: my pleasure.
3: I love your passion for what you do, and that's really important. So but let's get the word out there and get more the kids involved. And,
6: that'd be wonderful.
3: And all right. Well, thank you so much.
6: Thank you.
3: All right. Carrie Todd with the City of Palm Coast with their... Hey, Mark Dwyer. Oh, hey. Okay, here we go. We got
7: Mr. Ayers.
3: We're running out of time almost here. How are you doing today?
7: Doing well today. How are you?
3: Doing great. Introduce yourself to the world.
7: Well, my name is Rob Wood, and I am the school board elect for District 2 for Flagler County Schools.
3: All right. Well, congratulations.
7: Thank you, sir.
3: So, the Flagler County School Board, a lot of responsibilities there.
7: Yeah, absolutely.
3: What are we doing good? What can we do better in Flagler County for the kids?
7: Well, I think that this event is a really great step in that direction. Understanding that education and getting into career is no longer linear. It's not like it was years ago where we graduate high school and go into a mill job, or graduate high school and go straight to college and sit in the same career for 30 years. And I think that we're putting out events like this is absolutely fantastic for our school, for our kids, and for our local community and economy.
3: Okay. You've seen a lot of the different businesses around here, and we kind of, you know, we're asking, like, because you're a local businessman, what is it that local businesses need right now, today, saying, gosh, I would hire, you know, a couple of people right now if I had the right people here for it. What types of businesses are those?
7: 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I think I talk to lots of home services businesses. That's the business I'm in, primarily.
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7: 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We do exterior cleaning with drones at high altitude. But we are looking for good people that show up and have really great communication skills. We're not always looking for the college grad. We're not always looking for the career-minded. We're looking for people that are dedicated and know how to communicate really well, first and foremost. And I think every industry, that's kind of the baseline where we start from.
3: Okay, great. So what are you excited about doing with the school board, and where you can kind of hang your hat on a project or a cause?
7: Man, you're asking tough questions. I'm a leadership and organizational development kind of guy, and I want to focus on the health and well-being of the organization as a whole when it comes to leadership and culture. And I think Ms. Moore and her staff does a phenomenal job, but I want to be sure that all of our faculty, staff, and support staff feel like they have a voice and actually have a voice in the organization. And I would love to see employee engagement improvement over the next 4 years. I want less churn, dedicated employees that want to be there for the right reasons time after time.
3: Well, we'll be covering it. Liz Ryan and Erica Fox, our news department, they'll be following the news, and we're available anytime you want to get the word out on something. Give them a call, and we'll get you out there.
7: I certainly will. I appreciate your time.
3: Hey, thank you, and congratulations on being a new school board member.
7: Thanks, sir. I appreciate it.
3: All right, very good. Hey, Mark, come out real quick. We got like 2 minutes. we're 2 minutes over.
8: We can do a lot in 2 minutes.
3: All right, okay. So I hear you're here at the career fair looking for a job. Mark Dwyer is with us right now. He's a local attorney, but we're here today to talk about something coming up in this exact building at the Palm Coast Community Center. So go ahead, Mark Dwyer.
8: Well, in 5 days, Dave, we're going to have a community forum, town hall here at the community center on the property tax referendum amendment 3. We are going to have probably, I'm going to say the most educational and informative forum that has been held in Florida on this subject. And most importantly, it is bringing information directly from the people who it affects locally. So they're going to hear from our local constitutional officers who are in charge and responsible of providing government services. So people can ask questions and find out, okay, what's the deal? How does it really affect?
3: So we're looking for a good, healthy debate on this.
8: Yeah.
3: Because, you know, a lot of people are like, oh, yeah, everybody's going to be trying to vote no about it because they want to, you know, protect the budget, whatever to it. But there's two real solid sides to this. You know, I'm undecided on it because, but there's going to be people in the audience that will challenge. And if you think it should be yes or no, we invite you to be there in the audience and have a discussion with the constitute. Could be the sheriff. Who's the panel you have?
8: Yeah, so the sheriff, the tax collector, the property appraiser, the clerk of court, and the supervisor of elections, right? All the constitutional officers that will be affected in some way. And I think it's important to know how, right?
3: Yeah.
8: So whether you're for it or against it, knowing how it affects is important.

0: against, but the more complicated something is, human beings were like, you know, oh, okay, I'm for that or I'm against that, and how much you know about it? Well, not much really, but I know I'm against it. But on this here, and there were surveys that on the Amendment 3 that over 64-65% of the people said, yeah, I'm going to vote for it. But then once they understood the cost of voting for it, that would really be a cost to them and their community, they changed their mind. So it went from 64% to 47-48%. And so this is really critical to vote how you want, but at least know why you're voting.
1: Yeah, I mean, even the law itself requires that you know what the amendment is about, and it's done in a clear and unbiased way, because that's the whole idea, is we want people to know what they're voting for. Now, not everything, David, has as much of a long-lasting impact. Not every amendment that comes out every year has a long-lasting impact, right? Like, for instance, the amendment to legalize marijuana. That's only going to affect a small bit of the population. This is an amendment that affects everybody. It will affect everybody in profound ways. You need to know how. So that way, at least when you go and you say, yeah, I knew it, and this is why I voted for it, or this is why I voted against it.
0: Yeah. All right. Well, it'll be good. It's going to be here. What's the date and time again? Tiger Bay, by the way, is putting it on.
1: Yes, Tiger Bay. So that means informational, non-biased, non-partisan. We learn, we challenge, we ask questions. That's what Tiger Bay is all about. So, yes, it's September 30th. That's next Wednesday at 6 p.m. I would advise you come a little early because there are limitations of space, so you want to make sure you get your seat. And come with your questions. Think about the questions. Think about things you're wondering about. You know, come prepared so that you can get the most out of it. I'm excited.
0: All right. And if you can't, you can. We're going to be broadcasting it live on
1: That's
0: the radio
1: right.
0: on WNZF and also on YouTube. We're going to have cameras here. And so you can sit on your sofa and enjoy watching. You're going to be, what, emceeing it?
1: Yes. Yes. Myself and Jay Shear, the president of the Tiger Bay Club, we're going to be moderating the program. But absolutely, if you can't get out so that you can be here and ask questions yourself, you're also going to take questions online, correct? And so
0: yeah.
1: I think we have an opportunity for you to even send questions online. So, yeah, just participate. Be informed. I hope that everybody is there.
0: All right. I want to see you come out and argue with Mark Dwyer.
2: You don't want to do that.
0: Thanks a lot, Mark. I appreciate what you do for the community.
1: All right, Dave.
0: All right. Okay. That's going to wrap it up here. We're way over time, but we are live from the third annual Flagler Schools College and Career Fair. Very interesting. If you missed it, you can look back at it on YouTube. Also, we've got it podcast at, on our Flagler Radio app, mobile app. It's got everything right there at your fingertips. Everybody, okay, we are out of here. Have a great weekend tonight. It's live football with Mike Licio. Matanzas is hosting Pine Ridge. Good luck, Pirates. Have a good one.
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4: 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Mostly sunny, low to mid-80s this afternoon, light and variable winds, mostly clear, lower 60s tonight, sunshine, 84 to 88 tomorrow, partly sunny skies on Tuesday, middle to upper 80s, showers and thunderstorms on Wednesday. I'm Precision Weather Meteorologist Russ Murley for The Beach, 92.7.
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0: 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Sunny skies, low to mid-70s this afternoon, light and variable winds, mostly clear, low to mid-60s tonight. Tomorrow, sunshine, 84 to 88, partly sunny on Tuesday, middle to upper 80s, showers and thunderstorms Wednesday. I'm Precision Weather Meteorologist Russ Murley for The Beach, 92.7.
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0: 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Mostly sunny, low to mid 80s this afternoon, light and variable winds, mostly clear, lower 60s tonight, sunshine 84 to 88 tomorrow, partly sunny skies on Tuesday, middle to upper 80s, showers and thunderstorms on Wednesday. I'm Precision Weather Meteorologist Russ Murley for the Beach, 92.7.
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0: 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Sunny skies, low to mid 70s this afternoon, light and variable winds, mostly clear, low to mid 60s tonight. Tomorrow, sunshine, 84 to 88, partly sunny on Tuesday, middle to upper 80s, showers and thunderstorms Wednesday. I'm Precision Weather Meteorologist Russ Murley for the Beach, 92.7.
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0: 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Mostly sunny, low to mid 80s this afternoon, light and variable winds, mostly clear, lower 60s tonight, sunshine 84 to 88 tomorrow, partly sunny skies on Tuesday, middle to upper 80s, showers and thunderstorms on Wednesday. I'm Precision Weather Meteorologist Russ Murley for The Beach, 92.7.
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0: Hi, this is Chuck from High Tides at Snack Jacks. 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High Tides at Snack Jacks, 3 miles south of the pier, the queen of the beach.
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0: 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Sunny skies, low to mid-70s this afternoon, light and variable winds, mostly clear, low to mid-60s tonight. Tomorrow, sunshine, 84 to 88, partly sunny on Tuesday, middle to upper 80s, showers and thunderstorms Wednesday. I'm Precision Weather Meteorologist Russ Murley for the Beach, 92.7.
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0: 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Mostly sunny, low to mid 80s this afternoon, light and variable winds, mostly clear, lower 60s tonight, sunshine 84 to 88 tomorrow, partly sunny skies on Tuesday, middle to upper 80s, showers and thunderstorms on Wednesday. I'm Precision Weather Meteorologist Russ Murley for the Beach, 92.7.
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0: 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Sunny skies, low to mid-70s this afternoon, light and variable winds, mostly clear, low to mid-60s tonight. Tomorrow, sunshine, 84 to 88, partly sunny on Tuesday, middle to upper 80s, showers and thunderstorms Wednesday. I'm Precision Weather Meteorologist Russ Murley for The Beach, 92.7.
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0: Hurricane protection at its best. 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Mostly sunny, low to mid 80s this afternoon, light and variable winds, mostly clear, lower 60s tonight, sunshine 84 to 88 tomorrow, partly sunny skies on Tuesday, middle to upper 80s, showers and thunderstorms on Wednesday. I'm Precision Weather Meteorologist Russ Murley for The Beach, 92.7.
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0: 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Sunny skies, low to mid 70s this afternoon, light and variable winds, mostly clear, low to mid 60s tonight. Tomorrow, sunshine, 84 to 88, partly sunny on Tuesday, middle to upper 80s, showers and thunderstorms Wednesday. I'm Precision Weather Meteorologist Russ Murley for The Beach, 92.7.
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0: 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Now is the time to call Smart Guard Shutters for a free estimate, 386-227-6295. Mostly sunny, low to mid-80s this afternoon, light and variable winds, mostly clear, lower 60s tonight, sunshine 84 to 88 tomorrow, partly sunny skies on Tuesday, middle to upper 80s, showers and thunderstorms on Wednesday. I'm Precision Weather Meteorologist Russ Murley for the Beach, 92.7.
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0: 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Sunny skies, low to mid 70s this afternoon, light and variable winds, mostly clear, low to mid 60s tonight. Tomorrow, sunshine, 84 to 88, partly sunny on Tuesday, middle to upper 80s, showers and thunderstorms Wednesday. I'm Precision Weather Meteorologist Russ Murley for the beach, 92.7.
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0: 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Mostly sunny, low to mid-80s this afternoon, light and variable winds, mostly clear, lower 60s tonight, sunshine, 84 to 88 tomorrow, partly sunny skies on Tuesday, middle to upper 80s, showers and thunderstorms on Wednesday. I'm Precision Weather Meteorologist Russ Murley for the Beach, 92.7.
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3: 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Yeah, 90s. 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

0: 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Sunny skies, low to mid-70s this afternoon, light and variable winds, mostly clear, low to mid-60s tonight. Tomorrow, sunshine, 84 to 88, partly sunny on Tuesday, middle to upper 80s, showers and thunderstorms Wednesday. I'm Precision Weather Meteorologist Russ Murley for The Beach, 92.7.
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Now is the time to call Smart Guard Shutters for a free estimate, 386-227-6295. Mostly sunny, low to mid 80s this afternoon, light and variable winds, mostly clear, lower 60s tonight, sunshine 84 to 88 tomorrow, partly sunny skies on Tuesday, middle to upper 80s, showers and thunderstorms on Wednesday. I'm Precision Weather Meteorologist Russ Murley for the Beach, 92.7.

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0: 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Sunny skies, low to mid-70s this afternoon, light and variable winds, mostly clear, low to mid-60s tonight. Tomorrow, sunshine, 84 to 88, partly sunny on Tuesday, middle to upper 80s, showers and thunderstorms Wednesday. I'm Precision Weather Meteorologist Russ Murley for The Beach, 92.7.
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1: 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Mostly sunny, low to mid 80s this afternoon, light and variable winds, mostly clear, lower 60s tonight, sunshine 84 to 88 tomorrow, partly sunny skies on Tuesday, middle to upper 80s, showers and thunderstorms on Wednesday. I'm Precision Weather Meteorologist Russ Murley for the Beach 92.7.
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0: 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Sunny skies, low to mid 70s this afternoon, light and variable winds, mostly clear, low to mid 60s tonight. Tomorrow, sunshine, 84 to 88, partly sunny on Tuesday, middle to upper 80s, showers and thunderstorms Wednesday. I'm Precision Weather Meteorologist Russ Murley for the Beach, 92.7.
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0: 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Mostly sunny, low to mid 80s this afternoon, light and variable winds, mostly clear, lower 60s tonight, sunshine 84 to 88 tomorrow, partly sunny skies on Tuesday, middle to upper 80s, showers and thunderstorms on Wednesday. I'm Precision Weather Meteorologist Russ Murley for the beach, 92.7.
1: 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High Tides at Snack Jacks, 3 miles south of the pier, the queen of the beach.
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0: 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Sunny skies, low to mid-70s this afternoon, light and variable winds, mostly clear, low to mid-60s tonight. Tomorrow, sunshine, 84 to 88, partly sunny on Tuesday, middle to upper 80s, showers and thunderstorms Wednesday. I'm Precision Weather Meteorologist Russ Murley for the beach, 92.7.
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0: 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Mostly sunny, low to mid-80s this afternoon, light and variable winds, mostly clear, lower 60s tonight, sunshine, 84 to 88 tomorrow, partly sunny skies on Tuesday, middle to upper 80s, showers and thunderstorms on Wednesday. I'm Precision Weather Meteorologist Russ Murley for The Beach, 92.7.
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0: 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Sunny skies, low to mid 70s this afternoon, light and variable winds, mostly clear, low to mid 60s tonight. Tomorrow, sunshine, 84 to 88, partly sunny on Tuesday, middle to upper 80s, showers and thunderstorms Wednesday. I'm Precision Weather Meteorologist Russ Murley for the beach, 92.7.
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0: 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Mostly clear, low to mid-60s overnight tonight. Sunshine, middle to upper 80s on Monday. Partly cloudy Monday night, upper 60s. Partly sunny skies Tuesday, upper 80s. Showers and thunderstorms Wednesday, middle to upper 80s. This is Precision Weather Meteorologist Russ Murley for the beach, 92.7.
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0: 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Mostly clear, low to mid-60s overnight tonight, light winds. Lots of sunshine, middle to upper 80s on Monday, partly cloudy Monday night, upper 60s. It'll be partly sunny on Tuesday, upper 80s. Showers and thunderstorms likely on Wednesday. This is Precision Weather Meteorologist Russ Murley for the beach, 92.7.
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0: 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Mostly clear, low to mid-60s overnight tonight. Sunshine, middle to upper 80s on Monday. Partly cloudy Monday night, upper 60s. Partly sunny skies Tuesday, upper 80s. Showers and thunderstorms Wednesday, middle to upper 80s. This is Precision Weather Meteorologist Russ Murley for the beach, 92.7.
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0: 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Mostly clear, low to mid-60s overnight tonight. Sunshine, middle to upper 80s on Monday. Partly cloudy Monday night, upper 60s. Partly sunny skies Tuesday, upper 80s. Showers and thunderstorms Wednesday, middle to upper 80s. This is Precision Weather Meteorologist Russ Murley for the beach, 92.7.
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0: 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Mostly clear, low to mid 60s overnight tonight, light winds. Lots of sunshine, middle to upper 80s on Monday. Partly cloudy Monday night, upper 60s. It'll be partly sunny on Tuesday, upper 80s. Showers and thunderstorms likely on Wednesday. This is Precision Weather Meteorologist Russ Murley for the beach, 92.7.
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